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1: 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What incident?

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before, where you combined your incident, now modified to a rollover, westbound 210, closer to the 118 freeway, CHP is getting multiple.

0: Metro, Flight 498, based on that comment, sent me one additional 800 ambulance.
1: 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It'll be rescue 898, of course.
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0: scene. Westbound 210, just before the 118 West Interchange. We do have approximately a 15 to 20 foot U-Haul type box truck on its side, fully involved. We also got multiple vehicles involved with multiple patients. Keep everybody coming.
1: Units responding to the auto rollover. Engine 24 is on scene. Reporting a 15 to 20 foot U-Haul on its side, fully involved with multiple cars. Updated location is going to be westbound 210, just before the 118 freeway.
2: 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I copy that size. 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

getting Battalion 12, EMS 14 at Rescue 74. Battalion 12, you've been added to the auto rollover. Westbound 210 at Foothill Boulevard.

0: 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What we have is a box truck on its side, fully involved. I do have approximately 3 patients right now. I've got CHP with me. I've got enough resources right now. Stand by for a further assessment. I'll be known as Foot Hill IC.
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0: 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I'll go ahead and assume Foothill IC. 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As of right now, we do have 4 total patients, 2 immediate, 2 delayed, with the passenger van on fire on its side.
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1: 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You can take back TAC 14. 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

0: 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Light Force 87, Rescue 73. Light Force 87, Rescue 73, abdominal pain, 128-40 Gillette Avenue.
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Right 474, rescue 77, difficult respirations, 11015 to Hunger Canyon Boulevard.

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1: 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Rescue 829, you've been out to the fall, 7603 Willow Glen Road. 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

0: 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Due to the distance of the call, we're going to respond to emergency. Additionally, we've been on this patient before, so it's an 800 ambulance patient that goes transported.
1: 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We've added rescue 806 from

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We're here at 211 Thermal Way, apartment 168. There's nobody answering the door. 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
1: Off Roger.
0: Can you confirm that it is apartment 168?

Roger that.

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It does not appear that there's anybody home at this address. We're going to call it a false.

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Do you have additional information? There is no 10884 North Deborah.

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Battalion 10, Engine 109 already on scene at Light Force 37 en route, brush fire. Intersection Sepulveda Boulevard and Bel Air Crest. Dispatch Channel 5, Tech 14, Command 10.

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0: 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With LAPD dispatch, we have a DUI driver that's hitting multiple cars. 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

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Engine 89, Salt, 134-37 Strathern Crescent, Varna. 94-87 prison route.

Italian 15 from Metro. Engine 7 traffic accident, southbound 405 at Roscoe. Metro Engine 83, we're back in our district. If you have a move-up company, you can release them. Engine 83, roger.

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Battalion 15 for Metro.

0: 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We're on scene 5166 Lincolnshire. We find nobody. 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
1: Left 487, roger, just south of 9140 Haskell Avenue.
0: That is correct. Additionally, let DWP know they need to respond out for full closure. Our drain valve is basically stripped. We're able to contain it, but not fully shut it down.
1: Left 487, roger.
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0: 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We're released from the Sepulveda brush fire.
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0: LAPD does not have a unit assigned at this time.
1: Metro Rescue 860, can you attach an LAPD unit, paranormal?
0: Rescue 860, they were notified and they won't provide a supervisor until an hour. But they were notified at the time of dispatch.
1: Roger.

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1: Sepulveda, I see. 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
0: The hotel is just under 1 acre. We have 100% mock-up currently. We're going to leave this to Light Horse 37. All companies are picking up. You can have stack 14 pounds.
1: Sepulveda, I see. Roger. You're very low volume, but we did copy you.

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0: 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We have nothing further.
1: 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We circled the block. If you have nothing further, we'll call it a false.

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0: 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We have no alarms going off here. Do you have any other information?
1: Life Force 90, the PR stated the fire alarm was activated at the school. 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
1: Life Force 90, RP is no longer on scene. 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

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Minor damage on vehicle and structure, but we have three patients. I'm going to ask for a 1-800 ambulance and one ALS rescue for a possible AMA.

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0: 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Engine 104 traffic, 8463 DeSoto.
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So Light Force 87 taking the electrical.

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1: 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You have been added. Abdominal pain, Van Nuys Boulevard, cross of Ventura Boulevard. 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You are canceled.
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1: Rescue 60, roger, Hospital 571. Rescue 91, traffic accident, Hubbard Street, cross of Foothill Boulevard.

0: 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Just be advised, Life Force 93 is delayed going to 83's district traffic.
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Yeah, Dale, I see. 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
0: Yeah, you can cancel the 800. 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

0: Hunter Fire Dell IV. You can go ahead, take Command 10 back. We're going to hold on attack 14, and all aerial assets have been returned. And if you could add EA-1 for hydration.
1: Roger, taking the command channel EA for hydration. Dell IC for Metro. We do have CE-84 en route to your location. Confirming you want to add the hydration unit as well?
0: Yeah, Metro from Dell IC. That's affirmative. Continue EA-1 also for hydration.
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0: Mitch from Rescue 872. We'll be up on our first sample. We can take that run for engine 72.
1: Rescue 872, yes. You have been added. Traffic accident, Millwood Avenue, crossing Sherman Way. Engine 72, you may discontinue. You are canceled. 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

truck 60, engine 260, unconscious person at 5730 Cahuenga Boulevard. Engine 72. Engine 72, bells ringing, 21201 Kittredge Street.

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Rescue 93, a sick person at 5400 Lindley Avenue.

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1: 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Engine 89 to a fall, 6729 Laurel Canyon Boulevard.

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Rescue 898, traffic 11270, Borden Avenue.

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0: 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I'm with the security guard right now. 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

0: 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We're in the alley behind 114 Louise. We don't see anything. 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